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105.5 and 95.3 in Culpeper Sam FM. We're on. All right. Doobie Brothers. A little something to get us moving here early this morning. It's China Grove and Jay Lopez right here, middle of the week going. Well, last few days in this month of August. Wow, okay. Well, another good day today. We may be a little bit warmer, but we're going to be in great, great shape. All right, nothing to worry about. Clear sailing, lots of sunshine, calm wind. Looks like we could be moving up a little bit into the upper 80s range here today. All right. So let's all enjoy it. Stick around here. We got the good stuff to get going in the morning. Now, a little look back with our morning history lesson coming up a few minutes away. It's Mr. Jones and me, Counting Crows, on 105.5 and 95.3 Sam FM.

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Love that flute. Ian Anderson, Jethro Tull, and Living in the Past. And Jay Lopez here with you. 6:21 as we get the middle of the week going. We'll update the forecast.

0: Hey, we look back here. Morning History Lesson, August 26th is what we have going, the 238th day of this year of 2026. It definitely is rolling on by. All right, on our countdown, let's scope it out. Now 12 days until Labor Day. That's right, 12 days and 66 days until Halloween and 67 days until daylight saving time comes to an end. Yeah, I think we'll be changing those clocks again. That bill to keep the time the same is pretty much stalled, going nowhere. All right, we go way, way back here. This day in 1929, the first roller coaster was built. This day in 1957, the Ford Motor Company rolled out the very first Edsel. How'd that go? I guess they're collector's items now, right? Okay. This day in 1961, the International Hockey Hall of Fame opened up in Toronto. This day in 1967, Jimi Hendrix released a little song called Purple Haze. Oh, what a song. A year later in 1968, the Beatles release Hey Jude. This day in 1972, Brandy, You're a Fine Girl by Looking Glass. It's number one on the chart. A year later, this day in 1973, Bobby Darin plays his final concert at the Hilton in Las Vegas. And we fast forward again, this day in 1978, Grease from Frankie Valli. It's number one on the chart. And one more, this day in 1995, Kiss from a Rose from Seal hits number one. Our forecast is on the way.
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0: Sam FM Wednesday weather here for August 26th. All right, another good day today. Enjoy it. Mainly sunny day, calm wind. Maybe a bit warmer here. We look for the upper 80s. Tonight it'll be a cloudy evening, low the upper 60s. And then for tomorrow, Thursday, there is a chance. Showers and thunderstorms after about 2 o'clock in the afternoon. Partly sunny day. Mixture of sun and clouds tomorrow. We'll be in the upper 80s. That's where we're going there. Culpeper 61. Madison 59, Charlottesville right at 60 this morning. And it's ZZ Top. 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

105.5 and 95.3 Sam FM, Janis Joplin right there, Big Brother in the holding company, a little piece of my heart. It is 6:37. We get the middle of the week going. Jay Lopez right here. Great to be with you. So forecasters are ramping down the number of storms. Storms that will become major hurricanes here this season for the Atlantic. And they say maybe 1 to 2 storms. Okay, 3 to 5 storms, they say, could impact the United States. If you didn't know, peak of hurricane season hits on September the 10th. All right, so they're actually moving down their predictions. But you never know. As they say, you gotta stay on the alert. It only takes one storm to cause problems for us here in central Virginia, so we know that. We'll stay on top of it. Say the big thing will be winds. The straight line winds, though, those are no fun at all. All right, so we will stay on top of it. We got Huey Lewis and the news. I want a new drug on 105.5 and 95.3 Sam FM.

0: 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Sam FM with Supertramp. You got to give a little bit. Yeah, just a little bit. The 650 Jay Lopez with you Wednesday, middle of the week, 26th. And just sad news. I guess it came out yesterday afternoon, maybe around 2 o'clock. We lost Dolly Parton at the age of 80. I think that was a surprise for so many. It surprised me. I didn't anticipate that at all. Anyway, her nephew Brian Seaver posted a video that she asked him to do a long, long time ago. She had that all set up. It's unbelievable. Anyway, we'll talk more about Dolly in our entertainment news at 8:20 this morning. Apparently, trying to figure this all out, Dolly was hospitalized recently with both kidney and autoimmune issues, admitted to Vanderbilt University Medical Center. That was last Thursday night. And then we lost Dolly yesterday morning, is the word right now. So I guess we'll be hearing more about that. Dolly passed away after a brief battle with cancer. That diagnosis had not been publicly shared. I don't think anybody knew that she had a cancer diagnosis. All right, sad news for sure. And so we'll talk more about that in our entertainment news, 8:20 this morning. Boy, really something. And of course, Dollywood lives on, and it always will, all right? In her memory, for sure. We've got our forecast on the way.
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0: Sam FM Wednesday weather here, August 26th edition. Another good one. A mainly sunny day, beautiful. Mid to upper 80s, calm wind. Just great. Tonight, some clouds, low the upper 60s. And then tomorrow, Thursday, a partly sunny day. A little bit warmer, where we expect to be in the upper 80s. And there is a chance of showers and thunderstorms tomorrow after about 2 o'clock in the afternoon time. Right now, Culpeper 61, Gordonsville 57, and Charlottesville right at 60 this morning. Enjoy another great, great day. We're getting spoiled here for the month of August. It's Van Halen. We got the best of both worlds on 105.5 and 95.3 Sam FM.

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105.5 and 95.3 in Culpeper Sam FM. Oh, yeah, just secondhand news. That's it. Fleetwood Mac. What a great song there. 707, Jay Lopez with you. Middle of the week here. And hope you're doing well, feeling pretty good. Hey, a quick recall nationwide, by the way, issued for Clear Eyes Maximum Itchy Eye Relief. Clear Eyes Maximum Itchy Eye Relief. FDA says there's a lack of assurance of sterility. Drops sold at Walmart, Target, Kroger, CVS, and Dollar General. Wow, okay. If that sounds familiar, check it out. They say you should stop using the product. You can return it for a refund. So sold at many, many places. But heads up on that. Are you going to go my way? Lenny Kravitz on 105.5 and 95.3 Sam FM.

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105.5 Sam FM and the Little Feet. Oh, yes, Lowell George and Friends and the Dixie Chicken. Jay Lopez right here coming up on 7:20 in the morning. And we'll get the forecast on the way here. And we got music news. All right, music news update. Sad news about Dolly Parton, the rock world reacting to us losing Dolly. Rob Halford, yeah, Judas Priest, he performed with Dolly, writing, "I love you, Dolly." Paul McCartney sharing that sentiment, "I'm so proud to have known her and admiring her unique talents." Paul Stanley of Kiss calling Dolly a true icon. Bad Company singer Paul Rogers described Dolly as a shining light. Other rockers paying tribute, Joan Jett, Jack White, Brett Michaels, Stevie Nicks, among others. No surprise. By the way, her biggest songs, most popular songs that I think most of us all know, maybe not all of us, but 9 to 5, of course, from the movie of the same name. Jolene, Islands in the Stream, I Will Always Love You, and Here You Come Again. All good. All good. All right, and next hour, 8:20, entertainment news, we'll talk about Dolly. The BTO, Bachman-Turner Overdrive, announcing new tour dates. Over 24 U.S. dates have been added to the band's schedule, one what they call their No Speed Limit Tour. They'll be kicking things off in January in Orlando, Florida. By the way, tickets, if you're interested in checking out the schedule and tickets, will go on sale this Friday. All right, that's it, this Friday. Roger Daltrey of The Who, 2026, A Great Night Out. His tour is underway, kicking things off in Arizona, marking Daltrey's return to the stage for the first time in well over a year. How about that? He started the show with Let My Love Open the Door, Who Are You, Kids Are All Right, all kinds of, so many good songs. The U.S. Trek's going to keep on running through October. And the very lovely Alice Cooper.

0: announcing his 24th annual Christmas Pudding Fundraising Concert event. All kinds of good celebrities in that one. It's going to take place at Phoenix's Celebrity Theater. That'll be December 12th. All the proceeds will go to Alice Cooper's Solid Rock Teen Centers throughout Arizona. Very good. Tickets for Christmas Pudding will go on sale this Friday. And we got our forecast on the way here.
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0: Well, Sam FM Wednesday weather for August 26th. Oh, we're looking good. We're just on a roll this week. Beautiful day again, mainly sunny, middle 80s range, calm wind tonight, a few clouds. Low overnight's going to be in the upper 60s, so a temperature moving up a little bit tomorrow. Well, a partly sunny day, and we expect to be in the upper 80s. There is a chance of showers and thunderstorms tomorrow. Not a big one, but it is there for our Thursday. Right now, Culpeper 61, Zion Crossroads 57, and Charlottesville with 59 this morning. 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

Lopez right here, 7:36. Middle of the week rolling. What a beautiful morning. Enjoy it. Well, Dolly Parton, what a story. We'll talk about her in entertainment news at 8:20. Dolly's legacy remembered in Central Virginia. The Greene County Library supports a great chapter of the Dolly Parton Imagination Library. Now, the program gives out free books for kids 0 to 5 in the county. Books are delivered right to their homes. They can keep them as long as they want. This program is not only all over the country, but now all over the world. How about that? Just amazing. Amazing. Dolly Parton's Imagination Library, something she said she was as proud of that as anything else that she's ever done. We're going to slide with the Goo Goo Dolls on 105.5 and 95.3 Sam FM.

0: 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Sam FM, it's Poco Crazy. Crazy love. Is there any other kind? That's my question. And Jay Lopez right here with you. Hope you're doing all right. We're rolling along here. 7:51 in the middle of the week. Another beautiful day to enjoy. We're kind of getting spoiled, right? Okay, that's all right, though. Beautiful end of the month of August. Well, we know that the Pentagon has declassified some previously top secret federal UFO files under executive order. And so a new brand new Gallup poll is saying about half of all Americans are very skeptical that aliens from outer space have been visiting the Earth. The new poll says 49% think that all UFO sightings can be explained by either human activity or natural phenomena. Very surprising. While 37% believe UFOs, now called UAPs as they're called, may be alien spacecraft. And by the way, 13% in this new Gallup poll had absolutely no opinion. Okay. All right, there it is. New Gallup poll. UFOs, I can't get used to UAPs. I'll go with UFOs. We got our forecast coming right up.
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0: 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Well, Sam FM Wednesday weather here for August 26th. Beautiful, mainly sunny all day. Calm wind around the middle 80s. Tonight, some clouds, low the upper 60s, and then tomorrow, Thursday, we look at a partly sunny day tomorrow, a little warmer, upper 80s, a slight chance of showers and thunderstorms coming our way tomorrow. Slight chance. Culpeper 61, Barboursville 59, and Charlottesville right at 60. So just a great morning to enjoy. Fantastic. And I'm no angel, Greg Allman on 105.5 and 95.3 Sam FM.

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105.5 and 95.3 in Culpeper. Sam FM with the Steelers Wheel. Here we are, stuck in the middle with you, but you know what? We like it. 808, along with Jay Lopez. Hope you're doing well. Thanks for getting going with us here in the middle of the week. Now, coming up, our entitled entertainment news update, we're devoting it to Dolly Parton, as well we should. And by the way, if you haven't heard, UVA Health ranking number one, yes, number one in Forbes Best Employer for Women 2026 list. Yep, number one. So congratulations, UVA Health. How about the Blizzard of Oz, Ozzy Osbourne and Mama? I'm coming home on Sam FM.

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All right, I need some coffee. It's a blind faith, and I can't find my way home. All right, Jay Lopez here with you. So it's 8:21, and we'll get the forecast on the way. But right now, we're going to get going on our entertainment news update, which we will dedicate the whole report to Miss Dolly Parton. Here we go. Welcome back.

0: 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Well, the news came, well, I want to say, 2 o'clock or so yesterday, the official announcements from nephew Brian Seaver saying that Dolly was gone at the age of 80. Tributes pouring in from fans and fellow artists all over the world. It's just been amazing, but not surprising. And Dolly was recently hospitalized with kidney and autoimmune issues. She was admitted to Vanderbilt University Medical Center. That was last Thursday night. And we lost her yesterday morning. She had a cancer diagnosis, which was not shared. I don't know. I don't think any of us knew about that. So the whole thing kind of came as a bit of a surprise, I think, for most of us. Flags being lowered nationwide for a full week in her honor. By the way, the Empire State Building last night honored Dolly with pink lighting. Nod to her big hit, 9 to 5, big movie in 1980. And by the way, that song, 9 to 5, which she wrote, was number one in 1980 on three charts. The Billboard Hot 100 chart, that's the pop songs, the Adult Contemporary chart, and the Country chart. Yep, all three. Well, from what we understand, a big star-studded tribute for Dolly. Taylor Swift, Miley Cyrus, Beyonce all being lined up among many, many others for the event. As we know, Dolly crossed every genre and every generation. Hopefully that's going to be just an amazingly big tribute and well-deserved. By the way, a petition to rename Nashville International Airport after Dolly Parton, gaining renewed attention. We'll let you know if we hear anything about that. And we know Dolly was really grieving after the loss of her husband, Carl Dean, but she pressed on, keeping working, trying to keep herself busy amid all the health struggles going on there. And the word is Dolly has hundreds, even thousands of songs in a secret vault. That's what we understand. One called My Place in History is locked at Dollywood's Dreammore Resort in Pigeon Forge, supposed to be locked up until her 100th birthday. And as she said herself, there's enough stuff to go on forever with my music. All right, we'll see what happens. Hopefully we can hear that song. Some things you probably didn't know about Dolly Parton. Although Dolly owned her own theme park, Dollywood, which is fantastic, I highly recommend it. It's a lot of fun. She actually never went on the rides, but she appeared there many, many times. She did not write I Will Always Love You about a romantic partner. It was about Porter Wagoner. That was her way to get away from him and do her own thing. And Dolly created a library to promote literacy, mainly because her father could not read. She always felt strongly about that. Of course, Jolene, the song, very famous, inspired by a bank teller. She is Miley Cyrus's godmother, if you didn't know that, and she only communicated by fax. If you wanted to communicate with Dolly, you sent her a fax. If she wanted to communicate with you, she would send you a fax. So as Miley said, she had to have a fax machine to make sure she could communicate. She called her Aunt Dolly. Well, she said this a couple of times in interviews. Dolly Parton lost a Dolly Parton look-alike contest. She lost the contest. I got to figure out where that was. That is always hilarious to me. Dolly played a lot of musical instruments. You may not know that. She slept in her makeup. She was secretly a producer on the show Buffy the Vampire Slayer. The world's very first clone sheep was named after her. Yes, Dolly. That's right. Just amazing. Well, fans will have the chance to celebrate Dolly's life when her Broadway musical will open. That'll be later this year. We'll keep you filled in on that.
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3: Sam FM Wednesday weather here for August 26th. Looking fantastic, another great day. Mainly sunny all day, right around the middle 80s. Calm wind, a few clouds tonight. Overnight low is going to be in the upper 60s. And then for tomorrow, Thursday, well, still is August, a little bit warmer. Partly sunny day, upper 80s. Slight chance for showers and thunderstorms tomorrow. Not a big one, but it is there. All right. Culpeper 61, Lake Anna 59, Charlottesville with 63. Enjoy the day. Get out if you can. It's Lou Graham and Foreigner. 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

Kiss FM with Tom Petty and the Heartbreakers and Rebels and Jay Lopez with you. It's 8:36 as we get the middle of the week going. Good to have you here with us. Hope you're doing well. Another beautiful morning. And Jay's trivia challenge this morning. Well, today, if you didn't know, is National Dog Day. I thought that was every day. No, but it is officially today, National Dog Day. We have a new survey here from the group Dogs Trust. Dogs Trust. And in this survey, what is the percentage of dog owners who actually view their dogs as family? We've talked about this before. All right, that's a good one. Percentage of people in this new survey that say their dogs make

them happy. And the percentage that believe that owning a dog is good for their mental health. And one more in the survey. Percentage that say their dogs provide emotional support. How about that? All right. We got those answers coming up on National Dog Day. It's Little DMB. How about a Dave break? Dave Matthews and the band. And what would you say on 105.5 and 95.3 Sam FM?

0: 105.5 and 95.3 Sam FM. Oh, yeah. David Byrne, Talking Heads, Take Me to the River. And Jay Lopez here with you. Coming up on 8:50. All right. Here we go. Answers to Jay's trivia challenge this morning. National Dog Day. As I said earlier, that's every day, right? Yes, it is National Dog Day. A brand new survey from Dogs Trust. Yeah, the group Dogs Trust. Some amazing numbers, seriously, but not too surprising. Percentage of dog owners that view their dogs as family. Now, we know that is right. 99%. Wow, what a number. 99% of dog owners view their dogs as family. I don't know what happened to the other 1%. Another big number. 98% in the survey say their dogs make them happy. That's a good thing. Another great number. 95% believe that owning a dog is good for their mental health. And 89% say their dogs provide them with emotional support as well. How about that? All right. Happy National Dog Day. We know they're like our children.
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0: Sam FM Wednesday weather, August 26th. Oh, yeah, we're on a roll. This is great. Beautiful day, mainly sunny around the middle 80s. Tonight, a few clouds, upper 60s overnight tonight, so a little bit warmer. And then for tomorrow, partly sunny day, looking for the upper 80s. It is still August after all. A slight chance of showers and thunderstorms tomorrow, very slight. Culpeper 65, Louisa 67, Charlottesville with 64. Enjoy this great morning, enjoy the day. We're feeling all right. 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

105.5 and 95.3 Sam FM. Teach your children, teach them well. Crosby, Stills, Nash, and Young. Yeah, Young's in there. It's 9:08, along with Jay Lopez and Mighty Fine having you here with us. Say that we have a recall. We mentioned it earlier this morning for Clear Eyes Maximum Itchy Eye Relief. Okay, that's it. Clear Eyes Maximum Itchy Eye Relief. FDA says there's a lack of assurance of sterility. Drops sold at Walmart, Target, Kroger, CVS, and Dollar General. They say that rings a bell. If you have it, you should stop using the product, return it for a refund. And so keep that in mind. If that sounds familiar to you, check it out. We're going to linger. Let's do it. It's the Cranberries on 105.5 and 95.3 Sam FM.

0: 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Hey, you can call on me. Yeah, always good. That was a great horn section there, 921. And Jay Lopez with you. It's our time of the morning. Let's do it.
1: Tell me something good.
0: Oh, yeah. Feel-good news of the morning. Always great to hear. Las Vegas-bound couple tied the knot on a Southwest Airlines flight at 35,000 feet. Couldn't even wait till they got to Vegas, which, you know, getting married there is a big deal. Well, the crew turned the flight into a wedding. 178 passengers watched the ceremony. One of the travelers said, you know what? This is the best thing ever. How about that? I guess they enjoyed it. Well, a Milwaukee, Wisconsin man saved a drowning woman. How'd he do it? He was on his jet ski. The man spotted the woman in distress on a lake in Milwaukee County. He headed to her, grabbed her, rowed the jet ski back to shore, where paramedics treated the woman, expected to completely recover. So good work there. Man on a jet ski. A right place, right time. Good work. And our forecast on the way here.
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0: Sam FM Wednesday weather for August 26th. Oh, yeah. We're in great shape. Today, mainly sunny all day, beautiful middle 80s. Tonight, a few clouds overnight. Low's going to be in right around the upper 60s overnight. And then for tomorrow, the word is partly sunny day, a little warmer, looking for the upper 80s, and a slight chance of showers and thunderstorms coming our way tomorrow. Slight chance. Probably a better chance on Friday is what we're looking at. Culpeper 68, Orange 67. And yes, Charlottesville with 68 this morning. And it's Toto, Rosanna on 105.5 and 95.3 Sam FM.

105.5 and 95.3 in Culpeper, Sam FM. Oh, yeah, Dr. Love. Hey, we're calling the Dr. Love and those crazy KISS kids as we reunite the KISS Army for a few minutes. And 937, just unbelievable. What a story, KISS. All right, we got the middle of the week going.

really wonderful day today. Thank you for being right here. It's mighty fine having you. By the way, we've been talking about Dolly as well. We should. Museum in London, the V&A, celebrating what would have been Freddie Mercury's 80th birthday, displaying 8 of his wildest stage outfits. His one-time girlfriend, Mary Austin, her name, is loaning the museum some of these costumes, 7 of them, I believe, on display. Also, that suit he wore in the video for Bohemian Rhapsody. What a song. All right, Freddie Mercury. And it's Angus Young with AC/DC. And Money Talks on 105.5 and 95.3 Sam FM.

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0: 105.5 and 95.3 Sam FM. Oh, yeah, it's that rock and roll hoochie coo. Nothing like it. Rick Derringer and Jay Lopez right here, 949, as we get the middle of the week rolling. Hope you have a really great day today. Enjoy it. Enjoy this beautiful weather. Can't beat it for the end of August. Well, we're going to mention Dolly Parton's philanthropy. There's been so many good things that she's done. Her philanthropy leaving a lasting impact on children's health care and vaccine research. $1 million gift to Vanderbilt University, helping develop the Moderna COVID-19 vaccine. And then Parton later donated another $1 million for pediatric infectious disease research and also supporting childhood cancer care at Vanderbilt. The East Tennessee Children's Hospital now carries her name, while her 80th birthday song, If You Didn't Know, raised money for pediatric cancer research. Hospital officials say that her support has really helped advance treatment and care for children with cancer. And what a great thing. Boy, just one of the many, many good things Dolly Parton has done. The long list. Pretty impressive. We've got our forecast on the way here.
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The Sam FM Wednesday weather for August 26th, looking good. Mainly sunny around the mid-80s. Tonight, a few clouds. Overnight low is going to be in the upper 60s, so not bad. Tomorrow, the word is partly sunny day. We're going to be in the upper 80s, a little bit warmer. Slight chance of showers and thunderstorms, very slight. For tomorrow, better chance on Friday. Culpeper 71, Mineral at 71, and Charlottesville right at 70 as things warm up here. It's Chrissy Hind and the Pretenders. And we're back on the Chain Gang on 105.5 and 95.3 Sam FM.

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6: Sunny skies today, and we're looking for a high to get into the upper 80s, around 90. Now we're going to see a low tonight in the upper 60s. Thursday, we've got a chance of seeing some showers, maybe some thunderstorms, mainly after 3 o'clock. Now we're going to see some sunshine, maybe a few clouds. Thursday's high getting into the upper 80s, around 90. Looking ahead to Friday as we head towards the weekend, we've got a chance of seeing some showers and thunderstorms after 2 o'clock. Now we're still going to see plenty of sunshine, maybe a few clouds. Friday's high, the mid-80s.
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3: Sunny skies today, and we're looking for a high to get into the upper 80s, around 90. Now we're going to see a low tonight in the upper 60s. Thursday, we've got a chance of seeing some showers, maybe some thunderstorms, mainly after 3 o'clock. Now we're going to see some sunshine, maybe a few clouds. Thursday's high, getting into the upper 80s, around 90. Looking ahead to Friday as we head towards the weekend, we've got a chance of seeing some showers and thunderstorms after 2 o'clock. Now we're still going to see plenty of sunshine, maybe a few clouds. Friday's high, the mid-80s.
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4: Sunny skies today, and we're looking for a high to get into the upper 80s, around 90. Now we're going to see a low tonight in the upper 60s. Thursday, we've got a chance of seeing some showers, maybe some thunderstorms, mainly after 3 o'clock. Now we're going to see some sunshine, maybe a few clouds. Thursday's high, getting into the upper 80s, around 90. Looking ahead to Friday as we head towards the weekend, we've got a chance of seeing some showers and thunderstorms after 2 o'clock. Now, we're still going to see plenty of sunshine, maybe a few clouds. Friday's high, the mid-80s.
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3: 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Here's a little sample.

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5: Sunny skies today, and we're looking for a high to get into the upper 80s, around 90. Now we're going to see a low tonight in the upper 60s. Thursday, we've got a chance of seeing some showers, maybe some thunderstorms, mainly after 3 o'clock. Now we're going to see some sunshine, maybe a few clouds. Thursday's high getting into the upper 80s, around 90. Looking ahead to Friday as we head towards the weekend, we've got a chance of seeing some showers and thunderstorms after 2 o'clock. Now, we're still going to see plenty of sunshine, maybe a few clouds. Friday's high, the mid-80s.
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0: 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Hi, everybody. It's Frank Wells. We're into the 3 o'clock hour, Wednesday afternoon, the 26th of August. Boy, this month is flying by. We're going to get you that check on sports this hour just before 4. It's a quick update. We'll get you some details on that forecast coming up in just a bit. We're right back to more music. We've got a couple of Z's on the way. Some ZZ Top and music from the Zac Brown Band next here on Sam.
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0: We're expecting a low tonight around Central Virginia in the upper 60s. Now, tomorrow we've got a chance of seeing some showers and thunderstorms, a slight chance, mainly after 3 o'clock. Now, Thursday, we're going to see some sunshine, maybe a few clouds, with highs getting into the upper 80s, around 90. Thursday night, look for a chance of showers and thunderstorms before midnight. Then there's a chance of showers through at least 2 a.m. We're going to

0: a low in the mid-60s. Friday, we're heading towards the weekend, looking for a chance of showers and thunderstorms after 2 p.m. Now, Friday, we're going to see some sunshine, maybe a few clouds, with highs getting into the mid-80s.
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105.5 and 95.3 Sam FM, The Blur and Song 2. We're heading towards the workday wrap-up coming up at 4. That check on sports in about 10 minutes. We've got Genesis, Drown from Sunbolt coming up after this one from Harry Chapin. It's Cats in the Cradle here on Sam FM.

0: and throwing it all away on 105.5 and 95.3 Sam FM. We're going to get you back to more music. We're reeling in the years with Steely Dan. That is going to get us to 4 o'clock. And again, the workday wrap-up brought to you by Prince Michelle Winery and Tap 29 Brew Pub, just south of Culpeper on 29. And again, that'll last till 6. All right, the workday wrap-up is on the way. Next hour, some Lenny Kravitz, music from Van Halen, Blues Traveler, to get you excited for that show down in Glen Allen tomorrow night. They're a part of the Innsbruck After Hours concert series. Billy Squire is going to start things out for us at the top of the hour. Well, the Nationals got silenced by the Rockies at home. That four-game set continues tonight. The Orioles crushed the Cardinals in their series opener from St. Louis. Baltimore will resume that series tonight. Now, the Fredericksburg Nationals kicked off a new series with a win last night. The game ended with the Nationals beating the Shorebirds over in Maryland. Now, game two of that six-game series begins at 7:05 tonight, and it's set to be another exciting day at the Little League World Series. Well, the Washington Mystics beat the Mercury last night. Now, the two teams will play again tomorrow night out in Phoenix. UVA football coach Tony Elliott says a player has been suspended from the team after being charged with animal cruelty. Now, running back Solomon Beebe was arrested last week after allegedly punching his dog in front of witnesses. Now, Elliott announced yesterday that Beebe is still with the team but has been placed on indefinite suspension. And the Cavaliers will actually take on NC State in Charlottesville this weekend. And the golf company Callaway is apologizing over an ad for a new driver following complaints that it depicts violence against women. A look at sports there. We're right back with more music. And again, the workday wrap up next here on Sam.
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1: Lenny Kravitz, an American woman. We are into the 4 o'clock hour, kicking off the workday wrap-up here on 105.5 and 95.3 Sam FM. 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

0: Blues Traveler, and of course, Run Around this afternoon on 105.5 and 95.3 Sam FM. And again, those guys are playing the Innsbruck After Hours concert series in Glen Allen tomorrow night. Going to be a fantastic show, along with the Gym Blossoms and the Spin Doctors. And you might want to get there as early as possible. They're actually expecting a pretty large crowd. We've got some Stevie Nicks coming up, and Stevie is among others who are paying their respects to Dolly Parton. Now, Brett Michaels has done so, even Joan Jett. Now, Rob Halford, who did a tune on Dolly's rock album, was among those who took to social media. He wrote, "I love you, Dolly." Paul McCartney shared a statement saying, "I am so proud to have known her and admire her unique talents." Kiss's Paul Stanley called her a true icon. And Bad Company singer Paula Rogers, he described her as a shining light. Of course, let me see here. Eminem actually called her an icon and a superstar in every sense. And Jack White actually performed Jolene. He has done it in the past. It's been about 20 years since he last played it in concert. But he took to Instagram and says she deserves instant sainthood. All genres of music reaching out to social media to pay their respects to a true icon, Dolly Parton.
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3: We're expecting a low tonight around central Virginia in the upper 60s. Now, tomorrow we get a chance of seeing some showers and thunderstorms, a slight chance, mainly after 3 o'clock. Now, Thursday, we're going to see some sunshine, maybe a few clouds, with highs getting into the upper 80s, around 90. Thursday night, look for a chance of showers and thunderstorms before midnight. Then there's a chance of showers through at least 2 a.m. We're going to see a low in the mid-60s. Friday, we're heading towards the weekend, looking for a chance of showers and thunderstorms after 2 p.m. Now, Friday, we're going to see some sunshine, maybe a few clouds, with highs getting into the mid-80s.
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0: 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We've got some music from The Offspring, The Scorpions, and more. Well, evidently, Bachman-Turner Overdrive announcing a couple of new tour dates, all right? And we've got a great night out with Roger Daltrey. His tour is underway. We'll get you some music news. We'll talk some details here in about 10 minutes on Sam FM.
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0: 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And again, we're heading towards 5 o'clock. Getting close to wrapping up the first hour of our workday wrap-up. We're going to 6. And, of course, it's all brought to you by Prince Michelle Winery and Tap 29 Brew Pub. Well, Bachman Turner Overdrive are announcing some new tour dates. Now, over 24 U.S. dates have been added to the band's schedule on the No Speed Limit Tour. They're going to kick things off in January, early January, down in Orlando, Florida. And they're going to end in Minnesota, looks like maybe mid to late March. Tickets will go on sale this Friday. And Roger Daltrey's A Great Night Out Tour is underway. Now, he kicked things off with a performance out in Arizona Sunday night. Now, that marked his return to the stage for the first time in over a year. Now, he actually began the night with a rendition of Let My Love Open the Door, followed by a performance of Who Are You and the Kids Are All Right. Now, the U.S. trek is scheduled to run through October. If we get a date close by, we'll let you know, all right? We're going to get you back to more of the workday wrap-up, more music next here on Sam.
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We've got Aerosmith on the way for you. We've got a really cool version of the Daz Band classic, Let It Whip from SR71. For those that might be familiar, that's coming up. The 10,000 Maniacs, Natalie Merchant and company here. This is Trouble Me as we continue on Sam.

0: 95.5 and 95.3 Sam FM. A very cool version of the Daz Band classic there. And Let It Whip, SR71. We've got Bob Seger coming up, continuing the workday wrap-up again for a little bit longer, brought to you by Prince Michelle Winery and Tap 29 Brew Pub. Don't forget a great happy hour Thursday from 3 until 5. Get up there and check things out. Well, we're going to be checking out some high school football each week with our high school football game of the week. We are going to try and get to as many of the schools as we possibly can every Friday. Now, we've got Madison. The Mountaineers are hosting the Buckingham Knights Friday night. 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The game starts at 7. Don't miss a single snap. And again, our high school game of the week, proudly supported by the Old Country Store and Bakery and UVA Health Culpeper Medical Center. 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Tune in Friday night. All right. We got, what do we got? We got some details on that forecast coming up and more music next here on Sam.
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0: We're expecting a low tonight around Central Virginia in the upper 60s. Now, tomorrow.

0: But we've got a chance of seeing some showers and thunderstorms, a slight chance, mainly after 3 o'clock. Now, Thursday, we're going to see some sunshine, maybe a few clouds, with highs getting into the upper 80s, around 90. Thursday night, look for a chance of showers and thunderstorms before midnight. Then there's a chance of showers through at least 2 a.m. We're going to see a low in the mid-60s. Friday, we're heading towards the weekend, looking for a chance of showers and thunderstorms after 2 p.m. Now, Friday, we're going to see some sunshine, maybe a few clouds, with highs getting into the mid-80s.
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Ooh. Oh, yeah. It's an old Memphis song. Old Memphis song.

0: Mondays. That's Chuck Berry on 105.5 and 95.3 Sam FM. And in fact, we are amongst the new school year. Lots of kids going back this week. Some have been back in for about 2 weeks now. Still got some folks that are heading back after Labor Day. But again, be careful out there in the morning, of course, when they're picking up the kids at the school bus stop. And again, when they're dropping them off in the afternoon. Just slow it down during the school year. Well, it looks like two Virginia communities are being ranked among the best places to work in the United States. Now, the folks were ranked based on job availability, pay, job security, career advancement, work-life balance, and even economic opportunity. Now, the Northern Virginia area that includes D.C., Alexandria, and Arlington ranked number two. And Charlottesville was in the top 10, ranked number 10.
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little good loving from the Rascals there on 105.5 and 95.3 Sam FM. We've got some Eric Clapton coming up, wrapping up the workday wrap up for us for this Wednesday, the 26th of August. And again, brought to you by Prince Michelle Winery and Tap 29 Brew Pub.

0: Well, we're just talking about high school football coming back to the airwaves here in Central Virginia. Again, all of us here at SAM FM can't wait for Friday Night Lights. Now, again, we're teaming up with our sister station to simulcast our high school football game of the week. Now, we know the schools are back. We talked about that. The teachers, that's right, they are back. And it looks like you can actually make a difference, twice the difference, for our teachers in Louisa County. Now, through the end of the month, and that's coming up pretty quick, August 31st, every gift to the Louisa Education Foundation Teachers Grants Program will be matched dollar for dollar up to $10,000. 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And again, they'll match you dollar for dollar. So if you can just donate five, hey, that's great. 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And if you're donating up to $10,000, boy, they're going to love you. And your money is going to a fantastic deal here. 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It's going to go directly into the hands of local teachers who will fund some innovative classroom projects, technology, instructional resources, and, again, some of the creative learning experiences for students. 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
2: 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Sam FM.

That's Bush and Come Down. The Stone Temple Pilots, the Allman Brothers Band, and more on the way. We've got some of that rock history today in History and the Birthdays. And I've got a few of the entertainment headlines on the way. That Road to Nowhere, it's the Talking Heads, one of my favorites, hopefully one of yours, from David Byrne and Company here on Sam.

0: 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Details on that forecast. And again, we'll get you back to more music, some seriously amazing music on the way from the Rolling Stones and Modern English. Well, evidently, a How to Lose a Guy in 10 Days sequel is in the works. Now, if you're a fan of Harry Potter, it looks like you'll get a chance to see Rupert Grint step back into his role as Ron Weasley, this time on Broadway. Now, he is actually joining the cast of the Harry Potter and the Cursed Child play coming up this winter. He's going to start a 17-week run, evidently February 2nd. And the first trailer has been released for the Sacha Baron Cohen mockumentary, Ali G, Who Is I? There you go. Some of the entertainment headlines. We're right back to more music. And again, some details on that forecast are coming up next here on Sam FM.
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3: We're expecting a low tonight around Central Virginia in the upper 60s. Now, tomorrow we've got a chance of seeing some showers and thunderstorms, a slight chance, mainly after 3 o'clock. Now, Thursday, we're going to see some sunshine, maybe a few clouds, with highs getting into the upper 80s, around 90. Thursday night, look for a chance of showers and thunderstorms before midnight. Then there's a chance of showers through at least 2 a.m. We're going to see a low in the mid-60s. Friday, we're heading towards the weekend, looking for a chance of showers and thunderstorms after 2 p.m. Now, Friday, we're going to see some sunshine, maybe a few clouds, with highs getting into the mid-80s.
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rocking steady right there with Aretha Franklin on 105.5 and 95.3 Sam FM. Of course, we were talking earlier about the passing of Dolly Parton, and we're learning that actor Tim Curry has passed away. That news broke a little bit earlier today. I think he passed away also at the age of 80. Taking a look at some of that rock history, the Beatles released the single Hey Jude back with Revolution here in the United States. 10cc made its concert debut performing over in England in 1973. Now, bassist Tom Peterson, he quit Cheap Trick just as the band was set to release their fifth album, All Shook Up. Personal and musical differences was the reason for the breakup. That was 1980. Stevie Ray Vaughan and Double Trouble played what was their last concert at Alpine Valley in Wisconsin. 1990, the next morning, he was among those that were killed in a helicopter crash. Government Mule co-founder and former Allman Brothers Band bassist Alan Woody, he was found dead in 2000 of a heroin overdose at the age of 44. And in 2003, new releases included Warren Zevon's final album, The Wind, and Peter Frampton's CD, Now, his first studio effort in 9 years. Today in history, some of the highlights, looks like Charles Thurber received a patent for the typewriter. That was 1843. In 1873, the first public school kindergarten here in the United States was authorized by the school board of St. Louis, Missouri. Now, the first Major League Baseball games were shown on TV. That was 1939. It was actually a doubleheader between the Cincinnati Friends Reds and the, at the time, Brooklyn Dodgers. Aviator Charles Lindbergh passed away at the age of 72 and 74. Now, animator Fred Tex Avery passed away at the age of 72 back in 1980. You might not know who that is, but he's the guy that created Bugs Bunny and Daffy Duck. Seventh Heaven debuted on the WB back in 96, and we lost Bob Barker of The Price is Right at the age of 99 a couple of years ago in 2023. Now, from Life Goes On, Chris Burke, he is 61 today. Got a couple of more birthdays here. Looks like we got a good one from Garbage. Front woman Shirley Manson, she is 60. Drummer Adrian Young is 57. He is a member of No Doubt with Gwen Stefani. Melissa McCarthy, she is 56. Macaulay Culkin turns 46. Actor Chris Pine is 46. NBA guard James Harden, he is 37. Kiki Palmer, the actress, she is 33. And if you're a wrestling fan, a lot of us are loving Sol Ruka. She is 27 today. So happy birthday to those folks. And again, if you're blowing some candles out tonight, if you're...

0: know, celebrating a birthday today. We hope it's been a special day. We hope it's a special night for you as well. Happy birthday from all of us here at Sam FM.
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1: When you touch my hand and you talk sweet talk, I get a knocking in my knees and a wobble in my walk, and I'm trembling. And I'm shaking. When you take me in your arms and talk romance, my heart starts doing a Saint Vitus dance, and I'm panting.

105.5 and 95.3 Sam FM. That always gets my toes tapping and my fingers snapping there. I'm shaking from the Blasters. Love that tune. We've got some cake. We're going the distance coming up here on 105.5 and 95.3 Sam FM. Now, before I go, I want to remind you again, the third annual Mia Etheridge Memorial Ride is taking place on August 29th. That is this coming Saturday. It's going to be at the Mineral Volunteer Fire Department. That's where it's going to start and stop. Registration begins at 9, kickstands up at 11. Now, you can join the Leatherheads Central Virginia Chapter 29, honoring the memory of Mia. You may have seen the sign out there in front of the Mineral Volunteer Fire Department, a little small sign. I think there was one also in front of the Newbridge Fire Department as well, over near the food line there at Lake Anna. Now, throughout the day, attendees can enjoy live music from Harmony Holler, some great food, some local vendors. $20 per bike, with an additional rider costing $10. Now, all proceeds will go towards the National Fallen Firefighters Foundation. So if you want to get out on the bike and maybe do it for a great cause, make sure you get in touch with somebody there at the Mineral Volunteer Fire Department, or just show up Saturday. Registration begins at 9 a.m. And again, that reminder from all of us here at Sam FM. All right, Jay is back tomorrow. He'll get you into work on time on that Thursday. Although, again, that's completely up to you. Don't sleep in, all right? He's got plenty of great music to get you into work on time. Lots of details on the weather forecast going to start to run down the weekend so you guys can make your plans. Lots of entertainment news, lots of music news, lots of feel-good news. Always start your day the right way. Live and local with Jay Lopez here on Sam. I will talk to you shortly after

0: 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Join me then. You guys have a great night. 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
6: 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Engines pumping and thumping in time. The green light flashes, the flags go up, churning and burning.

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I said you look so fine that I really want to make you mine. 4, 5, 6, come on and get your kicks. 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